Sport Radio. Representing that killer California. Baby, baby. I told you. Come on. If you make a mistake like this, it's no turning back. You gotta love.

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1: 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I find you very attractive.

Sport Radio. Can't you see when the day is over and all the people trying to forget about the trouble just to have some fun?

jam, pump it up while your feet are stumping. And the jam is pumping. Look ahead, the crowd is